it's Captain Corey here. Call 13 1065 now to win your way on the flight 973. 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
2: Shine bright like a diamond. Shine bright like a diamond.

down to 12 degrees tonight. Tomorrow, shower or two, 23. Right now, it's 19 in Enoggera and 19 in 8 Mile Plains. Smallsie is now on Kiss and sending you to Harry Ween. 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

0: 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It's Takeaway Tuesday.
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0: petrol was 85 cents a litre. Sizzler Toombul was packed. And we'll play the five biggest songs from 2002 from 9.
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9: Yes, we are indeed. We're bringing the show to the schools right throughout this week, Bellbird Park State School. The sun is shining now. It's warmed up. It's nice.
8: Well, there's still a little bit of a switchy breeze.
9: Yeah, you've still got your beanie on and it's still necessary. It's true. But we're looking forward to tomorrow's school as well. But we're going to relive some of the highlights coming up from Bellbird Park right after this on KISS 97.3. Olivia Dean, Man I Need. It's Robin, Kip and Corey Oates doing it for Temple and Webster.

0: Complicated, Avril Lavigne, it's Robin Kip and Corey Oates on KISS 97.3. We're in the time machine. We're back in 2002.
1: Yeah, ooh. SMS was exploding in popularity.
2: Hey. Oh, how about these?
0: Isn't that crazy to think? That was like, and I remember the early days when you get a text and it'd be on the Nokia.
2: If you didn't have one of these, you weren't cool.
0: And to send one letter, you had to hit the button three times.
2: Yeah. Who thought the Nokia 3310s was cool?
0: Yeah.
2: You know, imagine having that now.
1: You had to have the PlayStation 2.
0: Yes.
1: We're not existing unless the PlayStation 2 was in your life.
0: They're actually gotten more expensive. You're showing me some Nokia 3310s for sale. They're like $300 now. It's nostalgia.
2: That's Snake's game.
0: But I will tell you one thing about those phones. You could put that thing in your drawer and it still had batteries by the end of the week.
1: What happened there?
2: You could play Go Fetch with your dog and it would still work.
1: Michael Jackson famously dangled Prince Michael II. And otherwise known as Blanket, from his Berlin hotel balcony.
0: Yeah, that's right.
2: Now, that's one of those things where you don't want to be known famous for.
0: Yeah. And when he was asked about the incident, this is what he said.
3: Have you been hearing about what people have been saying?
4: That's totally ignorant. I would never do that to my children or any child. Try to kill them? Come on. Stupid. And why would I put a scarf over the baby's face if I was trying to throw him off the balcony? We were waving to thousands of fans down below, and they were chanting they wanted to see my child. So I was kind enough to let them see. I was doing something of innocence.
1: He believed it too.
0: He really did.
1: No, he really
2: did. But just don't hang it over the balcony. Like, leave it behind the fence.
0: It was so weird. It was like, it's the only thing you do with a child that you're not really attached to.
2: Imagine if the child squirmed.
1: And if you don't know what we're talking about, check it out for yourself.
0: Yeah, the video's wild. Anyway, let's keep going with the music from 2002. DJ Sammy, I can't believe this is 2002.
2: What a song.
0: This is Heaven on KISS 97.3.